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0: 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Pinpoint Weather.
1: Partly cloudy tonight with a chance of showers and possible evening thunderstorms. Some overnight fog and a low of 13 expected. Tomorrow, cloud, chance of showers and a high of 18. Wednesday night, cloud with a low of 5. On Thursday, more cloud and a high of 13.

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0: 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Pinpoint Weather.
1: Partly cloudy tonight with a chance of showers and possible evening thunderstorms. Some overnight fog and a low of 13 expected. Tomorrow, cloud, chance of showers and a high of 18. Wednesday night, cloud with a low of 5. On Thursday, more cloud and a high of 13.

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0: 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Pinpoint weather.
1: Partly cloudy tonight with a chance of showers and possible evening thunderstorms. Some overnight fog and a low of 13 expected. Tomorrow, cloud, chance of showers and a high of 18. Wednesday night, cloud with a low of 5. On Thursday, more cloud and a high of 13.

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0: 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Pinpoint Weather.
1: Partly cloudy tonight with a chance of showers and possible evening thunderstorms. Some overnight fog and a low of 13 expected. Tomorrow, cloud, chance of showers and a high of 18. Wednesday night, cloud with a low of 5. On Thursday, more cloud and a high of 13.

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1: Cloudy with a slight chance of showers this morning and cooler than yesterday. Good morning, I'm Lisa Brand. Here's what's happening in Oxford County and area. Last night, Tillsonburg Council decided to leave a decision on proposed pay increases for the mayor and councillors until after the election. The proposal would set annual pay at just over $47,000 for the mayor, $32,000 for the deputy mayor, and about $27,000 for each councillor. It's something the next council will need to deal with. Last night was the final council meeting before the election. Kim Sage is asking voters not to vote for her for Tillsonburg Council. In a Facebook post, Sage says she's made the difficult decision to withdraw, but it's too late to take her name off the ballot. She also says she won't be answering questions about why she's asking voters to choose other candidates for the 6 spots on council. Theatre Tillsonburg is getting a major lighting upgrade next month. A Trillium Foundation grant of $125,000 will pay for 62 new LED lights, replacing aging equipment. Joe Sheik with the theatre says it's a game changer.
2: There will be very few things that we cannot do in terms of special effects with lighting now that this grant is in place and the 62 LED lights of a whole variety of styles have been purchased.
1: The new lights will also mean less reliance on renting lights for the theater. Routine road maintenance is scheduled for 9 streets in Tillsonburg later this week. Crack sealing work is planned for Friday and next Monday, affecting Allen, Belmont, Brookside Lane, Harvest, Lindale, Myrtle, Peach, Pine, and William. You're asked to avoid parking on those roads while the work is underway. There's plenty of time to find something purple to wear in a couple of weeks. Child and Family Services of Grand Erie wants Norfolk residents to put on purple on October 29th to show support for kids and families under their care. In sports. Last night in the NHL, Utah defeated Toronto 5-4. Montreal beat Buffalo 4-3 in a shootout. St. Louis beat Ottawa 7-2. Major League Baseball playoffs and the ALCS sits tied at a game apiece now after Tampa Bay beat Cleveland 3-1. And in NBA preseason action, the Raptors beat the Knicks 148-98. I'm Lisa Brandt. Win free cash while you work. 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
0: 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Pinpoint weather.
1: Chance of showers this morning, otherwise cloudy and a high of 18 degrees. Cloudy tonight with a low of 5. Tomorrow cloudy and a high of 15. Showers for Friday and a high of 14 degrees.
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1: Good morning, I'm John Biggs. Here's what's coming up over the next 48 hours. It's everything you need to know. 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Songs, stories, playtime for babies who aren't walking yet. 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And tonight, you can get a head start on Christmas at Harrington Library. 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
4: Country 107.3 Pinpoint Weather.
5: Chance of showers this morning, otherwise cloudy and a high of 18 degrees. Cloudy tonight with a low of 5. Tomorrow cloudy and a high of 15. Showers for Friday and a high of 14 degrees.
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1: Good morning, I'm John Biggs. Time for what's good in Oxford. Starting tomorrow, when you call 911 for an ambulance in Oxford County, you may notice some different questions. Oxford County Paramedic Services is introducing a new dispatch system designed to assess how serious a medical emergency is and prioritize the response. Ryan Hall is chief of Oxford County Paramedic Services.
2: Well, they'll notice some different questions when they speak to the ambulance communications officer, designed to really assess the level of acuity of the medical emergency they have, which will allow them to better prioritize and send the most appropriate resources at the most appropriate time.
1: The goal is to get the right response to the people who need it most urgently. For the full story, visit oxfordtoday.ca. From the newsroom, I'm John Biggs.
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0: 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Pinpoint weather.
9: Chance of showers this morning, otherwise cloudy and a high of 18 degrees. Cloudy tonight with a low of 5. Tomorrow cloudy and a high of 15. Showers for Friday and a high of 14 degrees.
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1: Showers possible this morning, otherwise a cloudy day and cooler than yesterday. Good morning, I'm Lisa Brandt. Here's what's happening in Oxford County and area. The current version of City Council won't be giving itself a pay raise. That decision will be up to the incoming council after the election on October 26th. At the last City Council meeting before the election last night, Deputy Mayor Dave Barris says two councillors were absent and he felt it wasn't fair for only five members to make such an important decision. The proposal would set annual pay at just over $47,000 for the mayor. A candidate on the ballot for Tillsonburg Council no longer wants your vote. Kim Sage says she's made the decision to withdraw from the race, but it's too late to take her name off the ballot. She also says she won't be answering questions about her decision. Sage says if she's elected, she won't serve. The future is looking brighter at Theatre Tillsonburg. A $125,000 Ontario Trillium Foundation grant has helped the community theatre replace its aging lighting system with 62 modern LED lights. Committee member Joe Sheik says plenty of people help make the application possible.
2: Well, it takes a village. We're a community theatre and it takes the community to make this happen. So we had so many members of our community having input, proofreading, data and number crunching, dollars and cents crunching.
1: The new lights will be used this season. Road work is scheduled to begin on Friday and continue through Monday on several Tillsonburg streets. Crews will seal asphalt cracks on Allen Street, Belmont Avenue, Brookside Lane, Harvest Avenue, Lindale Road, Myrtle Street, Peach Street, Pine Street, and William Street. Street sweepers will go through to clean up once the work is done. In sports, last night in the NHL, Utah defeated Toronto 5-4. Montreal beat Buffalo 4-3 in a shootout. St. Louis beat Ottawa 7-2. Major League Baseball playoffs and the ALCS sits tied at a game apiece now after Tampa Bay beat Cleveland 3-1. And in NBA preseason action, the Raptors beat the Knicks 148-98. I'm Lisa Brandt. 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
0: 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Pinpoint weather.
1: Chance of showers this morning, otherwise cloudy and a high of 18 degrees. Cloudy tonight with a low of 5. Tomorrow cloudy and a high of 15. Showers for Friday and a high of 14 degrees.
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1: Good morning, I'm John Biggs. Here's what's coming up over the next 48 hours. It's everything you need to know. Time to find something fun to do? 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Songs, stories, playtime for babies who aren't walking yet. 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And tomorrow night, head to Princeton Library for movie night. 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
0: 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Pinpoint weather.
7: Chance of showers this morning, otherwise cloudy and a high of 18 degrees. Cloudy tonight with a low of 5. Tomorrow cloudy and a high of 15.

0: showers for Friday and a high of 14 degrees.
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1: Good morning. I'm John Biggs. Time for What's Good in Oxford. When someone calls 911 for an ambulance, the wait can be stressful. Oxford County's new dispatch system is designed to help prioritize calls according to medical urgency. While callers are waiting, they may receive instructions and dispatchers may check back with them. Ryan Hall is chief of Oxford County Paramedic Services.
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1: 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From the newsroom, I'm John Biggs.
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0: 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Pinpoint weather.
10: Chance of showers this morning, otherwise cloudy and a high of 18 degrees. Cloudy tonight with a low of 5. Tomorrow cloudy and a high of 15. Showers for Friday and a high of 14 degrees.
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1: Cloudy with a slight chance of showers this morning and cooler than yesterday. Good morning, I'm Lisa Brand. Here's what's happening in Oxford County and area. Last night, Tillsonburg Council decided to leave a decision on proposed pay increases for the mayor and councillors until after the election. The proposal would set annual pay at just over $47,000 for the mayor, $32,000 for the deputy mayor, and about $27,000 for each councillor. It's something the next council will need to deal with. Last night was the final council meeting before the election. Kim Sage is asking voters not to vote for her for Tillsonburg Council. In a Facebook post, Sage says she's made the difficult decision to withdraw, but it's too late to take her name off the ballot. She also says she won't be answering questions about why she's asking voters to choose other candidates for the 6 spots on council. Theatre Tillsonburg is getting a major lighting upgrade next month. A Trillium Foundation grant of $125,000 will pay for 62 new LED lights, replacing aging equipment. Joe Sheik with the theatre says it's a game changer.
2: There will be very few things that we cannot do in terms of special effects with lighting now that this grant is in place and the 62 LED lights of a whole variety of styles have been purchased.
1: The new lights will also mean less reliance on renting lights for the theater. Routine road maintenance is scheduled for 9 streets in Tillsonburg later this week. Crack sealing work is planned for Friday and next Monday, affecting Allen, Belmont, Brookside Lane, Harvest, Lindale, Myrtle, Peach, Pine, and William. You're asked to avoid parking on those roads while the work is underway. There's plenty of time to find something purple to wear in a couple of weeks. Child and Family Services of Grand Erie wants Norfolk residents to put on purple on October 29th to show support for kids and families under their care. In sports. Last night in the NHL, Utah defeated Toronto 5-4. Montreal beat Buffalo 4-3 in a shootout. St. Louis beat Ottawa 7-2. Major League Baseball playoffs and the ALCS sits tied at a game apiece now after Tampa Bay beat Cleveland 3-1. And in NBA preseason action, the Raptors beat the Knicks 148-98. I'm Lisa Brandt. 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
0: 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Pinpoint weather.
1: Chance of showers this morning, otherwise cloudy and a high of 18 degrees. Cloudy tonight with a low of 5. Tomorrow cloudy and a high of 15. Showers for Friday and a high of 14 degrees.
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But you're here, and so are we. 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
1: Good morning, I'm John Biggs. Here's what's coming up over the next 48 hours. It's everything you need to know. Time to find something fun to do? Well, today, Tillsonburg Library has Baby Step Story Time at 10:45. Songs, stories, playtime for babies who aren't walking yet. 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And tonight, you can get a head start on Christmas at Harrington Library. 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
2: New Country 107.3 Pinpoint Weather.
3: Chance of showers this morning, otherwise cloudy and a high of 18 degrees. Cloudy tonight with a low of 5. Tomorrow cloudy and a high of 15. Showers for Friday and a high of 14 degrees.
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1: Good morning, I'm John Biggs. Time for What's Good in Oxford. Starting tomorrow, when you call 911 for an ambulance in Oxford County, you may notice some different questions. Oxford County Paramedic Services is introducing a new dispatch system designed to assess how serious a medical emergency is and prioritize the response. Ryan Hall is chief of Oxford County Paramedic Services.
2: Well, they'll notice some different questions when they speak to the ambulance communications officer, designed to really assess the level of acuity of the medical emergency they have, which will allow them to better prioritize and send the most appropriate resources at the most appropriate times.
1: The goal is to get the right response to the people who need it most urgently. For the full story, visit OxfordToday.ca. From the newsroom, I'm John Biggs.
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11: Chance of showers this morning, otherwise cloudy and a high of 18 degrees. Cloudy tonight with a low of 5. Tomorrow cloudy and a high of 15. Showers for Friday and a high of 14 degrees.
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It's the divided decision on mayor and council remuneration for the town of Tilsonburg. We'll be left to the next council. A new bylaw is required by year end. 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

New country at work. It's Dayton Divine. Before becoming a big country star, John Morgan wrote a lot of songs for Jason Aldean. As a matter of fact, he wrote 16 of them, including If I Didn't Love You, Jason Aldean featuring Carrie Underwood. That was a big hit. It's John Morgan now with his new song called Kid Myself, New Country at Work. We

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9: Cloudy through this afternoon. Today's high is 18, down to 5 overnight.

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1: We have country at work. It's Dave Devine. Today's National Kick Butt Day. Now, it's not specific saying kick butt as in do well today or kick some actual butt, because to be honest, I'm sure I could find a couple of names that wouldn't mind giving a swift kick to, if you know what I mean. Max McMahon, new country at work. Love

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country at work. 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Not a traditional one, but I have one. The answer is coming up in about 15 minutes or so. Right now, the new song from Tucker Whitmore is called Who Told You That? New country at work.

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country at work. It's Dave Devine. 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I have one. 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So when you translate that from dog speak to English, it does loosely translate to welcome. 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
0: 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Pinpoint weather.
8: Cloudy through this afternoon. Today's high is 18, down to 5 overnight tonight. Cloudy tomorrow, 15 for the high. Showers, windy, and 14 on Friday.

country at work. It's Dave Devine. $90 million in the Lotto Max on Friday. That is some record-breaking stuff, man. I tell you, I don't even know where I'd start if I won $90 million. I'm sure I would eventually pay off all my bills, but I think the first thing I would do is go buy one of those shiny Silverado EVs. I would love to see that in my driveway right now. He's done party. New country at

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They're going to be showing October Sky. It's a great movie. Jake Gyllenhaal's in it. It's about the guy who invented the modern rocket. 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Say you

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0: country at work. It's day divine. Six Flags has shut down 9 roller coasters across the United States, and Canada's Wonderland has also shut down its roller coasters after that roller coaster death in Georgia. That is terrifying stuff, man. I mean, they're worried enough about these other roller coasters to shut them down after this one accident. That's scary, man. That's why I don't put my ass in these things. Luke Combs, new country at work.
1: I've

0: 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We're rolling in, blasting the tunes, and sometimes broadcasting live, because subtlety is overrated. Loud, local, and way too much fun for anyone to stop us. 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

country and work. It's Dave Devine. A recent survey showed that one in four people would rather do this than spend time alone with their significant other. Well, I can understand that. Sometimes you just need your alone time to do your own thing. I'll tell you what the answer is coming up in 15 minutes or so. It's Morgan Wallen now, new country.

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1: Good afternoon. A cloudy sky for the rest of today and a high of 18. Here's what's happening in Oxford County and area. Theater Tillsonburg is getting a major lighting upgrade thanks to a $125,000 Ontario Trillium Foundation grant. The money has purchased 62 new LED lights, replacing aging equipment that was becoming obsolete. Joe Scheich with the theater's lighting and grant writing committees says it's a game changer.
2: There will be very few things that we cannot do in terms of special effects with lighting now that this grant is in place and the 62 LED lights of a whole variety of styles have been purchased.
1: He added that the new equipment will give volunteers far more creative freedom and reduce the need to rent specialized lighting. The lights debut November the 12th. Routine road maintenance is planned for 9 Tillsonburg streets on Friday and Monday. Crack sealing will take place on Allen, Belmont, Brookside Lane, Harvest, Lindale, Myrtle, Peach, Pine, and William. Residents should avoid on-street parking while crews are working. The town says the work helps prevent water damage, with street sweeping to follow once completed. Tillsonburg Council candidate Ken Sage is asking voters not to support their candidacy, saying they will not take a seat if elected. Sage says the decision came after considerable thought, but it's too late to remove their name from the ballot. They're encouraging residents to support other candidates and thank everyone who backed their campaign. And Norfolk County residents are being encouraged to wear purple October 29th to show support for children, youth, and families. Dress Purple Day's theme this year is It Takes a Community, highlighting the importance of early support and strong community connections. Child and Family Services of Grand Erie says everyone can help remind young people they're supported. In sports, New Jersey needed overtime to get past Detroit 5-4. Utah held off Toronto 5-4. Montreal edged Buffalo 4-3 in a shootout, while St. Louis rolled past Ottawa 7-2. In the baseball playoffs, Tampa Bay beat Cleveland 3-1, evening the American League Championship Series at one game apiece. And in NBA preseason action, the Raptors put up a huge number, crushing the New York Knicks 148-98 in Toronto. I'm Jeremy Hall. Win free cash while you work. 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
1: We're looking at a cloudy sky for the rest of today and a high of 18. Tonight stays cloudy and turns chilly with a low of 5. Tomorrow remains cloudy with a high of 15. Then Friday looks wet and windy with showers expected and a high of 14.
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country at work. It's state defined. 1 in 4 people in a survey said they'd rather do this than spend alone time with their significant other. And the answer is watch their favorite TV show. I can get that. Sometimes you just need your alone time and you want to do your own thing. 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Excuse me while I binge watch, if you don't mind. Give me some space. It's Dan and Shay, new country at work.

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10: Cloudy through this afternoon. Today's high is 18, down to 5 overnight tonight. Cloudy tomorrow, 15 for the high. Showers, windy, and 14 on Friday.

new country at work. It's day divine. 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I bought one of those big pumpkin pies from Costco. 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

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It's the Divine Tilsonburg Council has decided the mayor and council remuneration will be left to the next council with a new bylaw required by year end. 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

0: new country at work. Stay divine. 1 in 10 people in a survey said they get a cheap thrill out of doing this on Valentine's Day. My goodness, it's just mean. So the answer is coming up in about 15 minutes or so. Right now it's Cody Johnson's new song called Horseback. New country at work.
1: He's a ranch hand in a pinch, man. 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Cause she's a gold digger with a quick trigger. 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

0: so fresh. 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
0: 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On a

New country at work. It's day divine. 1 in 10 people on a survey said they get a cheap thrill out of doing this on Valentine's Day, and the answer is calling their ex. Yeah, I would never call my ex. I've been known to send an inappropriate meme or two on Valentine's Day, but never a phone call. Zach John King, new country at work. Nah,

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1: Cloudy through this afternoon. Today's high is 18, down to 5 overnight tonight. Cloudy tomorrow, 15 for the high. Showers, windy, and 14 on Friday.

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It's Dave Devine. Prince and Library is having movie night tomorrow night, 6:30 to 8:30. They're showing the movie October Sky, which is an awesome movie starring Jake Gyllenhaal. 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

country at work in State Nevada. According to a survey, one in five people who are in the bartending profession go commando. I guess that's one way to increase your tips. Jade Eagleson, Midland, here's a new song called Coming Soon to a Honky Tonk Near You. New country at work.

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country at work. It's Dave Devine. A follow-up to RJ Mitt, the actor who committed suicide yesterday at 34. He was on Breaking Bad. He played Walter Jr. on the show Breaking Bad. Sad story behind that. He was broke. He lost all his Breaking Bad money. 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He didn't pay his taxes, and he just basically got cleaned out. What a sad story this is. It's John Party now. Boots off. New country at work. She's...

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1: 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It's Dave Devine. Pretty much a guarantee right now that nobody else is playing 90 minutes of continuous music. It's 90 minutes of continuous country hits, the 1 o'clock nonstop. I am out turning things over to Trinette now with Morgan Wallen. Here's I'm the Problem. New Country at Work.

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New Country Afternoon, Josh Stump with Johnny Walker back to me. I'm Trinette. I hope you're enjoying your Wednesday. We've got some great tunes for you this afternoon. Plus, how you can win the Great Canadian Getaway. Keep listening for How to Win on New Country Afternoons.

0: 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Hey, you're welcome for the clout. 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

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Luke Holmes, Rethink Some Things. 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That number is 866-85-BOOTS. It's a good number to have because when we play contest, you need that number. 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Good old bad days. Here's Aaron Goodvin. 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
7: We're looking at a cloudy sky for the rest of today and a high of 18. Tonight stays cloudy and turns chilly with a low of 5. Tomorrow remains cloudy with a high of 15. Then Friday looks wet and windy with showers expected and a high of 14.

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Country Afternoons, The Recklaws with Dean Brody, Hometown Heroes. We'll be resuming the Hometown Heroes tour a little later this month out on the West Coast. We've got special guest Nate Haller along with them, too. John Morgan, this is Kid Myself, New Country Afternoons.

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1: New Country Afternoons. I'm Trinette. 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Trace Adkins, Dreamin' Out Loud, anniversary edition, out Friday. New Country Afternoons. 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
6: We're looking at a cloudy sky for the rest of today and a high of 18. Tonight stays cloudy and turns chilly with a low of 5. Tomorrow remains cloudy with a high of 15. Then Friday looks wet and windy with showers expected and a high of 14.

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Country Afternoon, Sarah Evans Suds in the Bucket, bringing back her holiday road tour, which starts on December the 2nd, combining her biggest country hits with Christmas favorites. Hey, we're past Thanksgiving. It's fair game. Shaboozy Cowgirl, New Country Afternoons. Girl,

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We're going to reveal the answer now. Some of you figured it out, though, and I don't know if this is from experience or not, but according to research, what food can make people perceive you as more attractive? I guess it's anything spicy. Spicy food was the answer. I'm not sure what it is about the spicy food, whether when you're watching someone and they start to glisten with sweat because it's so hot, or you're just impressed by the fact that they can eat really spicy food. All the same, worth a try if you're looking to attract someone. Maybe eat something spicy. Time's ticking. Justin Moore, New Country 107.3.

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without my hometown. New Country Afternoon, Zoe and Ringling, me without my hometown. Not bad for a guy from small town Ontario. He's getting ready to hit the road across Canada. His In the Feeling tour kicks off its Canadian dates this Sunday in Victoria. He'll be in Ottawa November the 4th. Here's Tucker Wetmore. Who told you that? New Country Afternoons.

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1: Continuing cloudy skies tonight. Good afternoon, I'm John Biggs. Here's what's happening in Oxford County and area. Tillsonburg's incoming council will have to decide whether to increase council remuneration after the current council deferred the matter Tuesday night. Deputy Mayor Dave Barris says two councilors were absent and he felt it wasn't fair for only five members to make such a significant decision. Barris says he plans to propose phasing in any increases over several years, but that approach would need the new council's agreement. The future is looking a little brighter at Theatre Tillsonburg. A $125,000 Ontario Trillium Foundation grant has helped the community theater replace its aging lighting system with 62 modern LED lights. Committee member Joe Sheik says plenty of people helped make the successful application possible.
2: Well, it takes a village. We're a community theater, and it takes the community to make this happen. So we had so many members of our community having input, proofreading, data and number crunching, dollars and cents crunching.
1: He added Mayor Deb Gilvasi and Oxford MPP Ernie Hardiman also provided letters of support. The new lights will be used this season. Routine road maintenance is planned for 9 Tillsonburg streets on Friday and Monday. Crack sealing will take place on Allen, Belmont, Brookside Lane, Harvest, Lindale, Myrtle, Peach, Pine, and William. Residents should avoid on-street parking while crews are working. The town says the work helps prevent water damage, with street sweeping to follow once completed. A splash of purple can help send an important message across Norfolk County later this month. Dress Purple Day returns October 29th, encouraging schools, businesses, and residents to show children and families their community is there to help. The campaign also reminds young people they have a right to safety and trusted adults they can turn to. In sports, the Montreal Canadiens are the only Canadian team in NHL action tonight, visiting the Washington Capitals. Montreal's coming off a 4-3 shootout win over Buffalo, capped by a beauty from Zach Bolduc. The Canadiens will look to carry that momentum into Washington with puck drop at 7:30. Shohei Ohtani is dealing with knee and biceps issues, but says he feels physically strong enough to help the Los Angeles Dodgers fight back in the NLCS. The Dodgers trail Milwaukee 2-0 with Game 3 tonight in Los Angeles with an 8 p.m. start. And 5 Toronto Blue Jays are finalists for this year's Gold Glove Awards, recognizing the best defensive players in baseball. Vladimir Guerrero Jr. is nominated at first base, joined by Andrés Giménez, Nathan Lucas, Brandon Valenzuela, and José Soriano. Winners will be announced November 1st. 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Tillsonburg's 3-day weather forecast next.
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0: 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Pinpoint weather.
1: Cloudy tonight with a low of 7. Tomorrow, cloud, chance of late afternoon showers and a high of 15. Thursday night, 10 to 15 millimeters of evening rain, changing to a chance of showers overnight, low of 12. And Friday, showers with a high of 14.
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6: Cloudy tonight with a low of 7. Tomorrow, cloud, chance of late afternoon showers and a high of 15. Thursday night, 10 to 15 millimeters of evening rain, changing to a chance of showers overnight, low of 12. And Friday, showers with a high of 14.

Country Afternoons. I'm Trinette. New music from Megan Maroney. This song actually almost was the title track to her album before she settled on Cloud Nine. She performed this one on The Tonight Show starring Jimmy Fallon, and Christian Bush of Sugarland produced this track. This is Megan Maroney with Medicine. New Country Afternoons.

Country Afternoons, Alan Jackson's Summertime Blues doesn't hit quite the same when we're into full-on fall. Still love the song, though. Zach Top, South of Sanity, New Country Afternoons.

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Country Afternoons. I'm Trinette. An excuse to eat dessert whatever time you want today. National Dessert Day. And when it comes down to it, what's one dessert you have to choose one that you could have for the rest of your life? What would it be? Send me a text at 866-85-BOOTS. One dessert you could have for the rest of your life. What would it be? Text it in to me, 866-85-BOOTS. We'll share some of them coming up after 5 o'clock for National Dessert Day on New Country Afternoons.

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1: Continuing cloudy skies tonight. Good afternoon. I'm John Biggs. Here's what's happening in Oxford County and area. Tillsonburg Council is leaving a decision on proposed pay increases for the mayor and councilors to the next council. The current council deferred the compensation report at its meeting Tuesday night, the last before the municipal election. The proposal would set annual pay at just over $47,000 for the mayor, $32,000 for the deputy mayor, and about $27,000 for each councilor. A 25-year-old Cambridge resident has died following a collision involving a tractor trailer and a sedan near Wyndham Center Tuesday morning. Norfolk OPP, paramedics and firefighters responded to the crash on Brantford Road shortly before 6:45 a.m., where the driver of the sedan was pronounced dead at the scene. Reporting from the scene, Sergeant Ed Sanchuk said officers are also looking for someone involved in a different collision.
2: For the motoring public, and for especially the driver that ran into a road close sign causing significant damage not only to the sign but to their vehicle, you're being encouraged to contact the Norfolk County OPP to make a collision report. It's best that you come and talk to us before we have to come and knock on your door.
1: Anyone who witnessed either collision or has dash cam footage is asked to contact the police. Theater Tillsonburg is getting a major lighting upgrade thanks to a $125,000 Ontario Trillium Foundation grant. The money has purchased 62 new LED lights, replacing aging equipment that was becoming obsolete. Joe Sheik with the theater's lighting and grant writing committees says it's a game changer.
3: There will be very few things that we cannot do in terms of special effects with lighting now that this grant is in place and the 62 LED lights of a whole variety of styles have been purchased.
1: He added that the new equipment will give volunteers far more creative freedom and reduce the need to rent specialized lighting. The lights debut November 12th. In sports, five Toronto Blue Jays are finalists for this year's Gold Glove Awards, recognizing the best defensive players in baseball. Vladimir Guerrero Jr. is nominated at first base, joined by Andrés Giménez, Nathan Lucas, Brandon Valenzuela, and Jose Soriano. Winners will be announced November 1st. Shohei Ohtani is dealing with knee and biceps issues, but he feels physically strong enough to help the LA Dodgers fight back in the NLCS tonight. The Dodgers trail Milwaukee 2-0, with Game 3 tonight in Los Angeles with an 8 p.m. start. And after a full slate of NHL action last night, the Montreal Canadiens are the only Canadian team in NHL action tonight, visiting the Washington Capitals. Montreal's coming off a 4-3 shootout win over Buffalo. The Canadiens will look to carry that momentum into Washington with puck drop at 7:30. Win free cash while you work. 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Tillsonburg's three-day weather, next.
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1: Cloudy tonight with a low of 7. Tomorrow, cloud, chance of late afternoon showers and a high of 15. Thursday night, 10 to 15 millimeters of evening rain, changing to a chance of showers overnight, low of 12. And Friday, showers with a high of 14.
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1: New Country Afternoons, National Dessert Day, an excuse to eat as much dessert as you want. But we're sharing, if there was one dessert that you could choose to have for the rest of your life, you only get to pick one, what's it going to be? Jennifer says New York cheesecake with strawberries, 100%. She doesn't even need to think about it any further than that. Mike says warm apple pie with vanilla ice cream. Very specific, very classic. I like that one, Mike. Sarah says creme brulee. Ooh, that's a good one. Because I'm sitting here right now thinking, like, this is an impossible decision. I can't choose a favorite dessert, but creme brulee would be up there for me. Melissa says Nanaimo bars, just plain ice cream too. Well, not plain ice cream, but, you know, ice cream of any kind, really. One dessert for the rest of your life. 866-85-BOOTS.

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9: Cloudy tonight with a low of 7. Tomorrow, cloud, chance of late afternoon showers and a high of 15. Thursday night, 10 to 15 millimeters of evening rain, changing to a chance of showers overnight, low of 12. And Friday, showers with a high of 14.

Country Afternoons. Riley Green, think as you drunk. We're thinking about dessert for National Dessert Day. Now maybe what booze pairs well with dessert? Well, anyway, we've got a few more texts coming in. Of one dessert, you could only choose one for the rest of your life. What would it be? We heard from Amanda, who said carrot cake with cream cheese icing. My Aunt Marion makes the best carrot cake with cream cheese icing. I might have to choose that one. But then there's also my husband's shortbread, too. I'm getting distracted. Steve says peach cobbler, warm with a scoop of ice cream. Don't ask me to share. Oh, my goodness. National Dessert Day. One dessert. You can pick. What is it? 866-85-BOOTS. New Country Afternoons.

0: New Country Afternoons, The Chicks, Cowboy, Take Me Away. Happy birthday to Natalie Maines of The Chicks, 52 today. Joined the group back in 1995 and together gave us some of country's biggest hits, including Wide Open Spaces, Cowboy, Take Me Away. Horseback, Cody Johnson, New Country Afternoons.
1: He's a ranch hand in a pinch, man. Hotter than the red on the cattle brand. Cause she's a gold digger with a quick trigger. A cast iron skillet swinging lid flipper.

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Luke Combs, Rethink Some Things, New Country Afternoons.

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New Country Afternoons, James Barker Band After Dark. The guys are getting set to be part of the Grey Cup kickoff show coming up on November the 15th. Also announced they'll be at OLG Stage at Falls View Casino February 5th. I may need to go to that one. Here's Jelly Roll, Hands Up, New Country Afternoons.

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1: Continuing cloudy skies tonight. Good afternoon. I'm John Biggs. Here's what's happening in Oxford County and area. Tillsonburg's incoming council will have to decide whether to increase council remuneration after the current council deferred the matter Tuesday night. Deputy Mayor Dave Barris says two councillors were absent and he felt it wasn't fair for only five members to make such a significant decision. Barris says he plans to propose phasing in any increases over several years, but that approach would need the new council's agreement. The future is looking a little brighter at Theater Tillsonburg. A $125,000 Ontario Trillium Foundation grant has helped the community theater replace its aging lighting system with 62 modern LED lights. Committee member Joe Sheik says plenty of people helped make the successful application possible.
2: Well, it takes a village. We're a community theater, and it takes the community to make this happen. So we had so many members of our community having input, proofreading, data and number crunching, dollars and cents crunching.
1: He added Mayor Deb Gilvasi and Oxford MPP Ernie Hardiman also provided letters of support. The new lights will be used this season. Routine road maintenance is planned for 9 Tillsonburg streets on Friday and Monday. Crack sealing will take place on Allen, Belmont, Brookside Lane, Harvest, Lindale, Myrtle, Peach, Pine, and William. Residents should avoid on-street parking while crews are working. The town says the work helps prevent water damage, with street sweeping to follow once completed. A splash of purple can help send an important message across Norfolk County later this month. Dress Purple Day returns October 29th, encouraging schools, businesses, and residents to show children and families their community is there to help. The campaign also reminds young people they have a right to safety and trusted adults they can turn to. In sports, the Montreal Canadiens are the only Canadian team in NHL action tonight, visiting the Washington Capitals. Montreal's coming off a 4-3 shootout win over Buffalo, capped by a beauty from Zach Bolduc. The Canadiens will look to carry that momentum into Washington with puck drop at 7:30. Shohei Ohtani is dealing with knee and biceps issues, but says he feels physically strong enough to help the Los Angeles Dodgers fight back in the NLCS. The Dodgers trail Milwaukee 2-0, with Game 3 tonight in Los Angeles with an 8 p.m. start. And 5 Toronto Blue Jays are finalists for this year's Gold Glove Awards, recognizing the best defensive players in baseball. Vladimir Guerrero Jr. is nominated at first base, joined by Andrés Giménez, Nathan Lucas, Brandon Valenzuela, and José Soriano. Winners will be announced November 1st. 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
3: 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Pinpoint weather.
1: Cloudy tonight with a low of 7. Tomorrow, cloud, chance of late afternoon showers and a high of 15. Thursday night, 10 to 15 millimeters of evening rain, changing to a chance of showers overnight, low of 12. And Friday, showers with a high of 14.
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Country Afternoons. Lady Wilson set to host the 60th Annual CMA Awards November the 18th, live from the Bridgestone Arena in Nashville. Her third consecutive year as host, second year as solo host. So November the 18th, you can watch on ABC at 8 o'clock, also streaming on Disney Plus, too. New Country Afternoons.

0: Actually, we're basically giving it away. 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
3: Cloudy tonight with a low of 7. Tomorrow, cloud, chance of late afternoon showers and a high of 15. Thursday night, 10 to 15 millimeters of evening rain, changing to a chance of showers overnight, low of 12. And Friday, showers with a high of 14.

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Been making headlines for sold-out shows, ticket demand, and returning to some of his favorite cities, too. Tucker Wetmore, Who Told You That? New Country Afternoons.

Country Afternoons. I'm Trinette. We're more than halfway through the work week, and thanks to Thanksgiving, Monday, Friday is already looking pretty close. There's new music coming from Zach Bryan, and it's National Dessert Day. So take your boots off and dig in. John Party, New Country Afternoons.

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New Country 107.3, Tim Hicks, the pilot. I'm Trinette, time for me to fly out of here. But tomorrow, wanted to remind you, Cash FX returns. Wake the fun up with Chris right around 8 o'clock. Guess what the mystery sound is? You could win the cash in the jackpot. Right here on New Country 107.3.

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0: 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Again? Yeah, that's our bad. We'll just try to keep being amazing. 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

0: 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Pinpoint weather.
1: Cloudy tonight with a low of 7. Tomorrow, cloud, chance of late afternoon showers and a high of 15. Thursday night, 10 to 15 millimeters of evening rain, changing to a chance of showers overnight, low of 12. And Friday, showers with a high of 14.

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